0: fingers, we'll begin.
1: Oh, the shark, babe, has such teeth, dear, and it shows them pearly white. Just a jackknife has old Maggie Heath, babe, and it keeps it up.

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Ship's engineer wanted to see it once.

This morning I woke up this morning. Yes, pour lightning, show us, please.

Eccole. That was my little girl calling me. She called kind of lonesome, she said.

know you's around here somewhere. But I'm about to wonder, where can you be? And I broke down.